0: And it's pretty much a love song. It's kind of very flirty. It's written by a local Norwegian named Ditrone. He couldn't be here. But yeah, we wanted to sing this song as well.
1: What does it mean?
0: Ekojan is like no one else. It's a love song. He's singing it to the girl. Yeah.
2: Saying just, I love you so much?
0: Yeah, it's very flirty. Like, there's a line in the song that

Christmas, far away in Bethlehem. Mary, being great with child, had no place to lie down. So Joseph found a stable.

Nagoya Ganwan Sipuna Aika Dene Me Aris Oi Yesimeta Me Katarais Ntapo Aika Kama Minaye Anakaro Aika Tautepua Tie Mekisa Yesimeta Yon Christmas Nanako Anankos Antis Tarina Manina Pusikana Onasena Yon Christmas Mayana, Putaritari, Korea, Peru, Arure, BC, Tuvalu, Australia, Awaintapo, Akiakaminayay. 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

0: the new super plan. Are you are you on it?
1: Ah, 그러니까 우리가 이거 어떻게 하고 the new super plan?
0: 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The plan are you on it?
2: My other carrike, what is it? Meneca Ponga under a super plan scene, the Nebu Tara or Rego, and a week to Giga Pike Tata or to win a Tana Dimension to take it is a mess.
1: Here, carrike to one a point to know what the Giga Bites from Tata or never put the Minison to take it is a mess. You see them what the Tara Pona in an unwabime was ever.
0: I had it, Uria, start to one at the one at the one at the box or need to do what is super plan, Nakayanago or Yate Jensua, Aki Kona Kayakanaway, you begin to pour. Royer and Kawakayu at the new super plan.

Yangoya, the minister. 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The man at the mena, a rekanga khan and a kind of winning at the window. Yangana can a type and at the Takateha in a rentemen at the one at the hour Nikatuapung. He booking walk and can a quantiran men mena. 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